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We just want to thank you for your support over these last several days. 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Y'all showed up big. You made it happen. Thank you, thank you, thank you. And if life got a little busy, that's okay. There is still time to give. Activate the next worship song. Thank you for considering a gift. 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

think sometimes it's so easy to lose sight of the fact that there is so much power in prayer. And that's why we want to pray for you anytime you need it. 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

0: Everyone is just doing their best. Can we just stay focused on that? Erwan, I am Mary, because there's a lot of flops and fails that go along with the day-to-day as well. And I'll go first, but you're welcome to chime in. 79008. I'm in this constant toxic routine and habit and circle of calling my child and puppy the wrong name. You're like, how does that happen? You named them. I did, but I call them the opposite name. When I'm calling for my son Liam, I say Saoirse. When I'm calling for the puppy, Saoirse, I say Liam. Yeah, it's shit. What's happening? Okay. In our defense, mom's brains are constantly overloaded, right? And I feel like most days we get things right. So when we do mess up, back off, or we'll give you the look. You know the look. Either you've mastered it or you have that mom or grandma who has. Do not mess with her.
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7: What a beautiful gift we have been given as believers, the gift of peace. 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

0: One of the hardest parts of life, when the person who gave you memories becomes a memory. Air One, I am Mary. It is the anniversary here in just a few hours of the passing of my father. And I still don't know how we got in this place. And maybe you know that level of pain, whether it was a parent, a sibling, a best friend, maybe a child. And it's just that turning point in life, that moment where things are never the same. And I know that there is so much comfort that the Lord brings and the blessings in our lives with other relationships and my puppy and just things that bring me joy, including my son. But there's also that ache that I feel from my personal experience will never go away. And I'm just learning to befriend that along with my therapist's help. Because that grief thing doesn't have to be so scary and I don't have to push it away. And yeah, there are days where I'm mad and I'm in denial still. There are often times when I just welcome it and the tears and the song that makes me cry more, or looking at the picture, cuddling dad's blanket, just thinking of him and just begging for God to somehow undo what has happened. But I want you to know, whatever pain, whatever hard place you find yourself in right now, I wish I could fix it, but I really want you to know you're not alone. Fear turns to worship,
1: 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It's always the right song at the right moment that y'all are playing when I'm listening. It's crazy. Yeah, you've been so, so, so, so, so, so good. It's an affirmation that we're doing something right and there's good that's coming out of listening to Air One.
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7: 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The Bible says that we were once far off, but because of the blood of Jesus, we are now near. And so this song is a massive celebration of what Jesus did on the cross and the fact that he did not stay there, but he rose with victory, and now we get to live life with him. 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

I am. I love how it can be what brand washer and dryer to buy, or the school your kid's going to go to next year. 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

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Thank you. Maybe you had no idea Air One's listener supported and life got away from you. That's okay. You can still give now. And thank you for considering a gift. 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

0: Yes, keep your claws in your joy. Don't let go. Air One, I am Mary. And I just was so encouraged when I saw Jennifer's post, a dear friend who I've known for a while, and her son Ezekiel, when he was born, she had posted and shared all these doctors said he's not going to make it. He won't have a quote regular life. And just a long list of can't and won't and shouldn't. And then there's his basketball picture. At the age of 7, 8, smiling, he's grinning ear to ear. Guess what? He just played a game with his buddies, scoring and clapping and running up and down that court. Bless doctors. We are so grateful for their help in medicine. But we also know ultimately who is in charge.
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4: Hey, this is Seth Schleter, and this is the story behind the song for Valley of Worship. Back in 2024, my wife and I lost our daughter at 20 weeks. You wrestle with God in that process, and there's a lot of grappling with what it means that God is good and that he's faithful. The song came from choosing to trust that God was still in the midst of everything, that we don't always get answers, but we always get his presence, and that he's with us in the valleys, and so you can still choose to worship him there.
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7: What a beautiful gift we have been given as believers, the gift of peace. Don't let the world steal that from you today. As John 14, 27 says, I am leaving you with a gift, peace of mind and heart. And the peace I give is a gift the world cannot give. So don't be troubled or afraid. I'm Michelle, and that's your verse of the day on Air One. Worship now.

0: I had just shared, some days you conquer the world and some days you just do laundry. Both count. Air One, I am Mary, and that's one of the most beautiful things I've learned through my counselor is that two things can be true at the same time. Some days things feel a little more intact and we're productive and we feel like we're bringing something to the world. And other days, maybe depression hits and we need to stay in bed and in jammies and not do so much and maybe just self-care and less doing. And any version or way we're showing up in the world is okay. Being a human is a lot. Maybe we don't discuss that or acknowledge it enough. That what you need matters, and what does or doesn't get done isn't the point. I remember someone saying, you're a human being, not a human doer. Be kind to yourself.
1: 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I could feel the love, not just the songs.
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5: Jesus has set so many of us free from addiction, from hurts, habits, hang-ups, from toxic relationships. So many of us have found freedom in Christ, and we have a story. But I think so often we're afraid to share our story. And it's like we're in a jail cell, and Jesus comes up, and he opens the door, and he swings it open, and he says, come out. And as we walk out of that cell, he hands us a key, and that key is our story. He says, as you share your story, you're going to set people free. And you look up, and you just see all these people around you in cages. And when you share your story, they relate to it, whether it's a story of abuse or whether it's a story of addiction or abandonment. When you share that story, they feel like no one can relate to them, but you can relate to them because of the story that you've walked in and what Jesus has set you free from. So share your story.
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Thank you, thank you, thank you. Y'all showed up so big. If life got busy, you missed out. We wouldn't let that happen. Squeaking the door open. You can still give now, air1.com. 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

0: Thank you doesn't feel like enough, but you got to start somewhere. So from the bottom of our hearts to you, over these past several days, as an event was going on, you were invited to financially invest in each and every song on Air One. You showed up big. We cannot thank you enough. Life got a little busy. That's okay. You can still give now. Air1.com. 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
1: I have found the deepest loss. I have questioned if you could. And when it led me to the cross, only then I understood that even in the ruthless pain,

0: Somehow the aging process has morphed into a spider and back injuries. Air one, I am Mary. Jess had willingly posted, stupid ways you've hurt yourself? Well, I stepped on a spider a little too aggressively and messed up my back. Okay, I don't want anyone else to be in pain, but I'll be honest, I felt a little bit better after this past weekend. My son had a soccer tournament, and just from sitting in the stands, I tweaked my back. I can't even say I was playing pickleball or running a marathon. No, sitting in a chair created a pinched nerve, and I've been hunched over for 2 days now. So apparently, this has turned into a little PSA. Take your vitamins, stretch, and while you're healthy, get a chiropractor on speed dial.
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6: Hey, this is Seth Schleter, and this is the story behind the song for Valley of Worship. Back in 2024, my wife and I lost our daughter at 20 weeks. You wrestle with God in that process, and there's a lot of grappling with what it means that God is good and that he's faithful. The song came from choosing to trust that God was still in the midst of everything, that we don't always get answers, but we always get his presence, and that he's with us in the valleys, and so you can still choose to worship him there.
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9: I would say that I'm not the happiest driver in the world. 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I literally focus on the music and not the distractions around me. So that helps a lot.
5: Stories like this are possible because people like you give. Thank you for helping others worship through it every day on Air One. Worship now. The wait is over. The worship starts now.

0: Apparently, coffee and gasoline?
1: Yeah.
0: Redefining love in 2026. Air One, I am Mary. This is courtesy of The Morning Show, Dan and Michelle. The five love languages that they pointed out. And I think a lot of us can track with this one. Making me coffee. Two, bringing me coffee. Three, telling me, let's get coffee. Four, getting coffee together. And five, duh, buying me a coffee. And I want to add with whipped cream on the top. But I also love that not only does coffee say, I love you, but my neighbor, her entire relationship with her love, Ed, he always goes and pumps her gas. And it's not just they're out together running errands. He will come home from work, take her car, go fill it up, and bring it back home for her. Just so she never has to do it. And I'm thinking, huh, I've never asked for that, never thought of that. But I'm pretty sure as a germaphobe, one less thing I have to do that involves me touching gross, weird things. My husband has a new item on his honey-do list.
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10: 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I'm Michelle, and that's your verse of the day on Air One. 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

0: Not all heroes wear capes, but some show up in a yellow Department of Public Service truck. Air One, I am Mary. It is the unlikely places, people, and moments where the greatest good can shine. Maybe a hero comes to mind, somebody 30 years ago or 30 minutes ago, who is doing the unimaginable, who is selfless, who shows up and does the thing. Text in 79008. Jennifer had posted a picture of a guy smiling so big in his truck. And it said, this wonderful worker not only is picking up our trash, but also took the time to get out of his truck during his busy route to move our legally blind neighbor's trash bin back up to her garage. She said, I sprinted home so I could thank him with a thank you treat and, of course, snap a photo. Which reminds me of this powerful line from the afternoon show on Air One, CJ and Lauren. Just a reminder that what you do matters. The world is full of nice people. If you can't find one, be one.
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4: 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The story behind the song.
5: What's up, Air One fam? Phil Wickham here. I've got a song out called It Really Is Amazing Grace. I'm just taking that beautiful hymn that we all know and love, Amazing Grace, added a new chorus and a new bridge to it, written by a slave trader. And in the middle of a storm, he cried out to God, saying, God, if you help me, I give my life to you. And he went on to becoming a pastor and a minister. We all are in need of God's grace, and that's why I think this song's connected with so many people over the years.
4: It really is amazing grace.
6: 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Worship now.
7: What a beautiful gift we have been given as believers, the gift of peace. Don't let the world steal that from you today. As John 14, 27 says, I am leaving you with a gift, peace of mind and heart. And the peace I give is a gift the world cannot give. So don't be troubled or afraid. I'm Michelle, and that's your verse of the day on Air One. Worship now.

0: You're not supposed to have it all figured out. Erwan, I'm Mary. At first, when I heard that line, I thought, how dare you? I'm brilliant. I'm resourceful. I'm a survivor. I'm resilient. All of that. And I had to read the page from Jesus Calling again. It's actually a gift. It's the way God designed things to be because he loves you and me so much. I'm like, okay, as I get a little older, a little wiser, our brains would explode. To know what's already going to happen in the future, I know there are moments for me, can't imagine I'm alone, where we're begging God, give me the next step. Tell me now. Give me the answer 5 minutes ago. Heal it. Resolve it. Move. Make it happen. And we wait. And we expect. And oftentimes a lot of uncertainty and waiting, which can be painful for folks like me. But in those moments, an opportunity for growth, to breathe, invite God into that place, and just honesty of, I'm not good at this. Hold my hand and help me learn how to do this. That's when I also lean on that very short, desperate prayer that is the theme of my life. Jesus, be near. Jesus, be near. Amen.
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Christine in LA, Hannah in Houston, Texas, Ray in Sacramento, Lena in Nashville, and Dolores in Augusta, Georgia. Everyone doing their part to fuel the Air One ministry. These past several days, you guys showed up big. Keeping listener-funded Air One thriving out into the community. The message of hope found in Jesus. Thank you, thank you, thank you.

You're a rock star. The event did wrap up, but if life just got away from you and things were just juggling all the stuff, you can still give now. And thank you for considering a gift. We know it's a big deal. Air One.

0: Leave it to the Air One Morning Show, Dan and Michelle, to remind you, you can act like a kid. Air One, I am Mary. This whole idea and concept of what are your parents still paying for, even though you're an adult now? Either you are rolling your eyes like, or quietly listing the things. Text in 79008. Melanie said, AAA. I mean, that's an essential. Alicia said, my father-in-law always has Dr. Pepper for me. I love that. Just thoughtful. Tanya said, cell phone, which I'm like, that gets expensive, so why not? But this was my favorite. Carol said, we actually bum our adult kids streaming services. And I'm like, that is the way it should go. And now that I think about it, my 11-year-old, I'm just going to start creating my wish list now of things mama wants covered.
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3: What's up, Air One fam? Phil Wickham here. I've got a song out called It Really Is Amazing Grace. I'm just taking that beautiful hymn that we all know and love, Amazing Grace, added a new chorus and a new bridge to it, written by a slave trader. And in the middle of a storm, he cried out to God, saying, God, if you help me, I give my life to you. And he went on to becoming a pastor and a minister. We all are in need of God's grace, and that's why I think this song's connected with so many people over the years.
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6: It reaches people further than you think. You think that you don't matter, and you do. Me and my husband were going through a really hard time when he was in the military. 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Air One just really helped me get through that.
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7: What a beautiful gift we have been given as believers, the gift of peace. Don't let the world steal that from you today. As John 14, 27 says, I am leaving you with a gift, peace of mind and heart. And the peace I give is a gift the world cannot give. So don't be troubled or afraid. I'm Michelle, and that's your verse of the day on Air One. Worship now.

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We cannot thank you enough over these past several days for stepping up, sacrificing to financially invest in this ministry. Maybe you had no idea, listener funded, but it's you activating the next worship song. Thank you, thank you, thank you. If life got a little crazy, that's all right. You can still give now. And thank you for considering a gift. 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

0: Well, it's one way to never get invited back again. Air One, I am Mary. Okay, that is not the goal, and they didn't shove her out of the gathering, but let's just not make the mistake Kat made. And I appreciate her honesty in showing us how not to represent yourself at a party. She is there in the living room, hanging out with her people, got food, have a yummy, cozy apple cider drink, and sharing stories and laughter. And then she happens to go look at the wall. There's beautiful family photos and nature scenes, and I think a degree up there. And there was one thing that caught her eye that she thought, huh, I want to see that a little closer. So she walks up to the picture hanging on the wall. She takes her thumb and index finger and starts to locate the area of the picture she wants to see a little closer. She then proceeds to take her thumb and index finger and try to zoom in. She tried to zoom in on a picture hanging on the wall. So I want to know, when you catch yourself doing something like that, you just laugh and kind of nudge the person beside you. Can you believe what I just did? You've done it, right? Or do you quickly but quietly head to the coat closet, grab your bag and jacket, and show yourself to the door? That's the other thing about the aging process. Old me, I would be mortified and probably leave as quickly as possible. Nowadays, I couldn't care less. It makes for a good story. And that's the sweet spot in life. If you're talking about me, that ain't a bad thing. Fear turns to worship,
1: tears turn to praise. It's always the right song at the right moment that y'all are playing when I'm listening. It's crazy. Yeah, you've been so, so, so, so,
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7: Just let it go. 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

Hallelujah. You won't say it, so I'll say it for you. 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
5: I know we don't want to carry our burdens. 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We just walk around with it all day long. Psalm 55, verse 22 says, "Give your burdens to the Lord, and He will take care of you. He will not permit the godly to slip and fall." So get rid of it. I'm Dan. That's your verse of the day on Air One. Worship now. Can I get-

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4: In Psalms 23:1, David says, "The Lord is my shepherd, I have everything I need." Throughout the Bible, Christians are compared to sheep, creatures that get anxious, lack discernment, and often follow others without thinking. Not exactly flattering, right? But the analogy makes sense. Sheep need a shepherd who provides, protects, and guides them into safe pastures. In David's life, he faced danger, running from Saul and facing Goliath, but God always provided. The verse reminds us that God will take care of us no matter how vulnerable or sheep-like that you might feel. He's not just giving us what we want, but he's providing exactly what we need. When God is on the throne of your life, he will shape who you are. When you know who he is, you'll know who you are. God is our shepherd, watching over us with love and care, making sure that we lack nothing.
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2: 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We lived in a small town not far from the ocean. When they left town, I'd throw a party. And I can remember one time my mom called me, and I answered the phone, and I said, "Hey, Mom, are y'all having a good time?" She said, "Well, we actually decided to come back early." I said, "Oh, wow, when?" And she said, "We're actually on our way home." I said, "Well, where are you?" And she said, "We're at the Big Bridge." Well, I knew the Big Bridge was a mile from my house. And as you think about that, I want to ask you the question, how did I feel? And you might say stressed, afraid, or panicked. And I would say, it depends on what I was doing. Was I doing my parents' work while they were gone, or was I doing what my selfish desires wanted me to do? Jesus is coming back, and we have to be ready doing the Father's work.
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5: I know we don't want to carry our burdens. We want to give them away, but oftentimes we do. We just walk around with it all day long. Psalm 55, verse 22 says, "Give your burdens to the Lord, and he will take care of you. He will not permit the godly to slip and fall." So get rid of it. I'm Dan. That's your verse of the day on Air One. Worship now.

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4: I know we don't want to carry our burdens. We want to give them away, but oftentimes we do. We just walk around with it all day long. Psalm 55, verse 22 says, "Give your burdens to the Lord, and he will take care of you. He will not permit the godly to slip and fall." So get rid of it. I'm Dan. That's your verse of the day on Air One. Worship now.

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5: 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Noah intentionally builds his life around God's purpose for him. He gets a word from God that a flood is coming, and as soon as God gave Noah the word, he locked in. Against ridicule, against even his own ability and skill set, he locked in. He developed skills that he did not have to build something he had never seen, to solve a problem no one had ever experienced. And

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7: I know we don't want to carry our burdens. We want to give them away, but oftentimes we do. We just walk around with it all day long. Psalm 55, verse 22 says, "Give your burdens to the Lord, and He will take care of you. He will not permit the godly to slip and fall." So get rid of it. I'm Dan. That's your verse of the day on Air One. Worship now.

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5: By grace through faith. Don't you understand the same way that you were saved? By grace through faith is the same way that you're going to live out all the things of God. 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Because that's not what got you into this gig in the first place. It was by grace through faith. Now it's going to be the same way. How am I going to obey every day? How am I going to stop drinking too much? How am I going to not sleep with my boyfriend? How am I going to not pursue selfish gain every single time I step out the door in my own career, in my own life? How am I going to care about the welfare of other people more than myself? How am I going to lay down my pride and ask for an apology when I feel like I didn't do anything wrong? How am I going to turn the other cheek? How am I going to do all these things that God is calling me to do? By grace through faith.
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7: 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The Bible says that we were once far off, but because of the blood of Jesus, we are now near. And so this song is a massive celebration of what Jesus did on the cross and the fact that he did not stay there, but he rose with victory, and now we get to live life with him. 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
2: Psalms 51 says, "Create in me a pure heart, O God, and make my spirit right again." 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This house is going to set the tone on what happens inside our home and determines how we live outside of it. We made a commitment to build a home where peace, joy, and connection thrives. It's not just about big decisions. 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Now with kids, it's even more important because we're also setting a tone for their life too. You can do this no matter where you live. When we align ourselves to Him, we find a freedom that's deeper, more lasting, and more fulfilling than anything the world offers. 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
3: I know we don't want to carry our burdens. We want to give them away, but oftentimes we do. We just walk around with it all day long. Psalm 55, verse 22 says, "Give your burdens to the Lord, and He will take care of you. He will not permit the godly to slip and fall." So get rid of it. I'm Dan. That's your verse of the day on Air One. Worship now.

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2: The story behind the song. Red Rocks Worship featuring Chris Brown. The Lord is with me.
3: Hey, it's Tyler from Red Rocks Worship. We wrote this song to remind people everywhere that no matter what you're facing, the Lord is with you.
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3: 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Jesus, the Lord, is with you.
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5: 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I'm in healthcare. 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
6: I know we don't want to carry our burdens. We want to give them away, but oftentimes we do. We just walk around with it all day long. Psalm 55, verse 22 says, "Give your burdens to the Lord, and He will take care of you. He will not permit the godly to slip and fall." So get rid of it. I'm Dan. That's your verse of the day on Air One. Worship now.

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6: Hey, this is Seth Schleter, and this is the story behind the song for Valley of Worship. 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The song came from choosing to trust that God was still in the midst of everything, that we don't always get answers, but we always get His presence, and that He's with us in the valleys, and so you can still choose to worship Him there.
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4: The story behind the song. Red Rocks Worship, featuring Chris Brown. The Lord is with me.
5: Hey, it's Tyler from Red Rocks Worship. We wrote this song to remind people everywhere that no matter what you're facing, the Lord is with you.
6: The Lord is with me.
5: Psalm 46 says that He is an ever-present help in our time of need. So I pray that this song would encourage your faith, strengthen your spirit, and remind you that you do not walk alone. Jesus, the Lord, is with you.
3: 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Worship now.
7: I know we don't want to carry our burdens. We want to give them away, but oftentimes we do. We just walk around with it all day long. Psalm 55, verse 22 says, "Give your burdens to the Lord, and He will take care of you. He will not permit the godly to slip and fall." So get rid of it. I'm Dan. That's your verse of the day on Air One. Worship now.

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5: At many of the speaking opportunities I've had in the last year, I've found myself telling everybody the same thing. Read Psalm 23 every day. If you're looking for peace, if you feel alone, if you're exhausted, listen to it as I read it over you now from the NIV. The Lord is my shepherd. I lack nothing. 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

0: me in the presence of my enemies. 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I promise.
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0: 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It's crazy. Yeah, you've been so, so, so, so,
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5: What's up, Air One fam? Phil Wickham here. I've got a song out called It Really Is Amazing Grace. I'm just taking that beautiful hymn that we all know and love, Amazing Grace, added a new chorus and a new bridge to it, written by a slave trader. And in the middle of a storm, he cried out to God, saying, God, if you help me, I give my life to you. And he went on to becoming a pastor and a minister. We all are in need of God's grace, and that's why I think this song's connected with so many people over the years.
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7: I know we don't want to carry our burdens. 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We just walk around with it all day long. Psalm 55, verse 22 says, give your burdens to the Lord, and he will take care of you. He will not permit the godly to slip and fall. So get rid of it. I'm Dan. That's your verse of the day on Air One. Worship now.

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6: I know we don't want to carry our burdens. We want to give them away, but oftentimes we do. We just walk around with it all day long. Psalm 55, verse 22 says, "Give your burdens to the Lord, and He will take care of you. He will not permit the godly to slip and fall." So get rid of it. I'm Dan. That's your verse of the day on Air One. Worship now.

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4: If you've ever read or studied where Jesus starts to talk about the Ten Commandments, and he says, you've heard it said that you shouldn't basically sleep with your neighbor, I would say if you even look on your neighbor's wife, then you have committed adultery. He sets this whole new bar in the Sermon on the Mount of, oh gosh, it's not just that you don't sleep with your neighbor's wife. It's that you don't even think about your neighbor's wife. It's not just that you don't commit murder. It's that you don't even think about murdering someone else. That's the new standard he sets. And why would he do that? That feels mean. That also feels impossible. And that's the point. It is impossible. We are supposed to understand theologically that it is impossible for us to get to God. God had to get to us. That apart from God, we cannot save ourselves. He had to do it.
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7: I know we don't want to carry our burdens. 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Psalm 55, verse 22 says, "Give your burdens to the Lord, and he will take care of you. He will not permit the godly to slip and fall." So get rid of it. I'm Dan. That's your verse of the day on Air One. Worship now.

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10: 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The Bible says that we were once far off, but because of the blood of Jesus, we are now near. And so this song is a massive celebration of what Jesus did on the cross and the fact that he did not stay there, but he rose with victory, and now we get to live life with him. 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

Seth Schleter. Words will sing forever on Air One. I'm Ashton. Hey, it is a glorious Saturday. I'm glad you're here, making room for a little bit of worship, maybe getting tuned up for tomorrow. Worship now with passion.

0: Time for a little update. It's Air One. I'm Ashton. That is Thank God I'm Free on Air One. And here's the deal. Earlier this week, literally sandwiched in between the roughest start to the week and the glorious launch of the weekend, we had this little fundraiser that's happening where we basically said, hey, Air One is listener funded. Would you consider joining in the mission as we help to draw people closer to Jesus through worship? And so many Air One listeners did for the very first time. I love seeing that. And so many other people got involved in increased gifts that they were already doing. Now, here's the deal. If you didn't know we were even raising money in the middle of the week, okay, cool. If you wanted to do something in the middle of the week, we were like, hey, y'all, payday's Friday. Let's be realistic. No matter what the reason is, just want to pass along the message that it is never too late. If you want to join in and forgot, missed your chance, or thought you did at least, you can do it all right now at AirOne.com or right there with a swipe in the Air One radio app.
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6: Hey, this is Seth Schleter, and this is the story behind the song for Valley of Worship. Back in 2024, my wife and I lost our daughter at 20 weeks. 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The song came from choosing to trust that God was still in the midst of everything, that we don't always get answers, but we always get His presence, and that He's with us in the valleys, and so you can still choose to worship Him there.
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2: When my son was 4 years old, if he saw any kind of ball, he would just get so excited. In fact, it was his first word, ball. I had this little red ball that was kind of made of Legos. Like, it would fall apart, you could put it back together. And he saw me carrying that, and he wanted it for himself. And when he got it, he threw it on the ground, or he tried to throw it, but it hit the ground and shattered into, you know, a bunch of pieces as it was meant to. And he was just overwhelmed with shame. He ran to the couch and hid his face. And I put the ball back together and tried to show him, and he was just even afraid to look. And when I eventually showed him that I could put it back together, he took it and he dropped it again. I put it back together again, and he began to realize, like, I could fix it. And so then when it broke, he would gather the pieces and bring them back to me. And I think this is what we do with God, that whenever something breaks, we gather the pieces and we bring them to him and say, we know that you can fix this.
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3: I know we don't want to carry our burdens. We want to give them away, but oftentimes we do. We just walk around with it all day long. Psalm 55, verse 22 says, "Give your burdens to the Lord, and he will take care of you. He will not permit the godly to slip and fall." So get rid of it. I'm Dan. That's your verse of the day on Air One. Worship now.

Brandon Lake on Air One. And thank you. I don't know if you happen to catch it. 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

So good. That is Phil Wickham and Brandon Lake on Air One. And thank you so much for joining and being a part of the mission of Air One of drawing people closer to Jesus with worship. Can't say thank you enough for making listener-funded Air One possible.

Tremble. That is Mosaic MSC on Air One. I'm Ashton, and man, the weekends are meant for doing stuff. Sometimes that stuff includes absolutely nothing, because we'll start out the days of the weekend like, I'm going to get the dishes done by 6:30. They're still sitting there in the sink. Like, we're not mad. We're just a little disappointed. But the grace through all of it, God's not sitting there with like a clipboard like, oh yeah, Ashton, you watched 17 unnecessary YouTube videos this weekend. No, he's still there with us in the middle of our very human world as we worship him now.

0: 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It's Elevation Worship on Air 1.
1: Let's go!
2: 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I'm gonna praise. I praise the mountain, moving body, raising breaker of chains.
0: And cannot say thank you enough for making Listener Funded Air 1 even possible. Earlier this week, we had a fundraiser. Just a short little blip in the map of life. And so many Air 1 listeners showed up in so many different ways. From those encouraging others to give, from those sharing their stories about how God is using this ministry in their life every single day. It's such a humbling thing to hear and be a part of. And thank you for those that joined in the mission of Air 1 to bring people closer to Jesus in that relationship through worship, partnering up with Air 1 financially. Here's the deal. If you wanted to get involved, life got in the way. RL beats, you know, fake any single day. So we understand.

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6: I know we don't want to carry our burdens. We want to give them away, but oftentimes we do. We just walk around with it all day long. Psalm 55, verse 22 says, "Give your burdens to the Lord, and He will take care of you. He will not permit the godly to slip and fall." So get rid of it. I'm Dan. That's your verse of the day on Air One. Worship now.

Okay, real question. Has worry about anything in life ever actually changed the outcome of that thing? Okay, me neither. I don't know why I do it, but this song will preach now. It's Young and Free on Air One. It's Every Little.

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7: Hey, it's Tyler from Red Rocks Worship. We wrote this song to remind people everywhere that no matter what you're facing, the Lord is with you.
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7: Psalm 46 says that He is an ever-present help in our time of need. 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
6: 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Worship now.
3: 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We're going back to the worship.
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1: It's Phil Wickham on Air One. I'm Ashton. So thankful listener-funded Air One is here for you in those moments that you might even find yourself in this weekend. Describe it as a valley. Go ahead and worship now. You're Seth Schleter.
2: 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I have questioned if you could. And when it led me to the cross, only then I understood that even in the ruthless pain,

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0: to the great I am.
1: I was, but God. That is Elevation Rhythm on Air One. I'm Ashton. So glad you're choosing to worship a bit on your Saturday with us. And Passion Now. Here's the Lord will provide on Air One.

answer. So why would I worry at all? 'Cause you're faithful to supply. Let's just declare this together.

0: homesick for heaven. Phil Wickham on Airwine. And if you're one of those quite like me, you love plans, you just don't really follow them too well. It's okay. I'm Ashton. We have chances and grace all throughout life. And hey, here's the deal. Maybe the plan was to get involved in financially support the ministry of Airwine. You missed your chance earlier? No, you still got it. It's waiting on you right now at airwine.com. And thanks.
1: Amazing grace, how sweet the sound.

0: Oh, we totally were.
1: Yeah.
0: See, even Josh Baldwin agrees. It's Air One. I'm Ashton. And man, life is real. Life gets fast. Life gets busy. Like myself, we had a fundraiser here at Air One. Middle part of the week. My son has, I'm calling it half the state. It's like the semifinal showdown to make it to the state competition of the best of the best of the state for middle school track and field. He won his way in. It's so cool to see that. But here's the deal. I've been a space case with so many different things. So I get it. When life comes in, man, not much else will compete with life. So we understand. Here's the deal. You happen to maybe have heard that Air One was listener funded earlier this week and wanted to get involved and life got in the way. We understand. And grace abounds for everybody. If you still want to get in and give because you missed your chance then and you have a moment to seize right now, go ahead. Your grace redemption shot. We got it waiting on you. Right now at AirOne.com or simply right there in the Air One radio app.
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7: 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Phil Wickham here. I've got a song out called It Really Is Amazing Grace. I'm just taking that beautiful hymn that we all know and love, Amazing Grace, added a new chorus and a new bridge to it, written by a slave trader. And in the middle of a storm, he cried out to God, saying, God, if you help me, I give my life to you. And he went on to becoming a pastor and a minister. We all are in need of God's grace, and that's why I think this song's connected with so many people over the years.
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9: I know we don't want to carry our burdens. We want to give them away, but oftentimes we do. We just walk around with it all day long. Psalm 55, verse 22 says, "Give your burdens to the Lord, and he will take care of you. He will not permit the godly to slip and fall." So get rid of it. I'm Dan. That's your verse of the day on Air One. Worship now.

What a God. That is SEU Worship on Air One. I'm Ashton, and hey, what's in the dark, once it's exposed to light, can never go back to being in the dark. Sometimes there are going to be things in life where we know the good is in front of us, but that heavy is hanging on. See the light soon.

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4: In Psalms 46, we're reminded that God is our protection and strength even when everything around us is shaking. In Matthew 7, Jesus talks about two people, one builds on a rock, the other on sand, and when the storm comes, the house on the rock stands firm. Machu Picchu is a breathtaking site built on rock, with 60% of its foundation hidden underneath, ensuring it stands strong through the centuries of storms. Just like Machu Picchu, our lives need solid foundation to withstand the challenges we face. Are we building on that sustainability of God's word or trends and opinions that change? The unseen things, prayer, quiet time with God, and acts of kindness are really what keep us grounded. I love that 60% of Machu Picchu is underground. Yes, it's impressive on top, but it's what you can't see that goes a long way. I encourage you to focus on the unseen work in your life, because what is built deep will last. What you do in secret is what will truly stand firm.
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Jesus be the name. It's Elevation Worship on Air One. I'm Ashton, and thank you so much to everybody that got involved during this week. We had a little three-day fundraiser, and those that came through, incredible. 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

Hallelujah. That is Elevation Worship on Air One. I'm Ashton, and if you think of it this way, some battles, they be spiritual. Others are just laundry, but both require worship. Now. You are

0: just that good. That is Passion on Air One. I'm Ashton, and can I say thank you for being just that awesome to the Air One family that showed up earlier this week in the middle of the week. Okay, so I get it. We understand weeks, days, hours. They're all busy. And so many Air One listeners showed up. 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So a lot of people we hear oftentimes like, I want to give, but like payday is Friday and it's middle of the week. 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
8: I know we don't want to carry our burdens. We want to give them away, but oftentimes we do. We just walk around with it all day long. Psalm 55, verse 22 says, "Give your burdens to the Lord, and He will take care of you. He will not permit the godly to slip and fall." So get rid of it. I'm Dan. That's your verse of the day on Air One. Worship now.

one thing remains. That is Christian Stanfill on Airwine. I'm Ashton, and shout out the love to all the fam that got involved this week. We had our little three-day fundraiser, and those that got involved, you make this very worship possible. Those that have been continuing to give all along, you make this worship possible. And if you wanted to do something and you forgot, we understand. That's why we got Airwine.com. You can click a give right now. But this is my theme song for y'all. Thank you for making this worship possible. Here's God. I'm just grateful. Yeah.

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0: 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And right now, you're inside 30 minutes of nonstop worship. And for your weekend, we just want to make sure that we're executing the right song at the right time for you.
1: Like this one from Jen Johnson. It's called Holy Forever.

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6: Hey, Air One, this is Nate from Elevation Rhythm, and this is the heart behind our song, Washed. The Bible says that we were once far off, but because of the blood of Jesus, we are now near. And so this song is a massive celebration of what Jesus did on the cross and the fact that he did not stay there, but he rose with victory, and now we get to live life with him. 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
7: I know we don't want to carry our burdens. We want to give them away, but oftentimes we do. We just walk around with it all day long. Psalm 55, verse 22 says, "Give your burdens to the Lord, and he will take care of you. He will not permit the godly to slip and fall." So get rid of it. I'm Dan. That's your verse of the day on Air One Worship Now.

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1: Happy Saturday. We are CJ and Lauren.
0: You would be.
2: And Derek Ingram from Houston, Texas.
0: In the house. H-Town got it going on.
2: Hey, H-Town. Let's go.
0: Can you fill in the blank here? The world is full of nice people. Can't find one.
2: No, I can't.
0: You be one, man. Be one.
1: I hope you just found two. We are CJ and Lauren.
0: Be one, dog.

0: always the right song at the right moment that y'all are playing when I'm listening. It's crazy.
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5: And this is what I love about the Lord, is he actually works with our weakness. He actually has a plan to work with your weakness. We are not people that can ever be perfect. We, even as believers, that is just an impossible expectation. And so when you realize that, when you realize I can't be perfect, then you have to not give up. You have to go, okay, what does it look like for me to rest and to do what I can, but to trust God in my weakness? In 2 Corinthians 12, Paul talks just about this. He says, my grace is sufficient for you, for my power is made perfect in weakness. Therefore, I will boast all the more gladly of my weaknesses so that the power of Christ may rest upon me. For the sake of Christ, then, I am content with weaknesses, insults, hardships, persecutions, and calamities. For when I am weak, I am strong.
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0: Psalm 46 says that he is an ever-present help in our time of need. 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
3: It reaches people further than you think. 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Air One just really helped me get through that.
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4: I know we don't want to carry our burdens. 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We just walk around with it all day long. Psalm 55, verse 22 says, "Give your burdens to the Lord, and he will take care of you. He will not permit the godly to slip and fall." So get rid of it. I'm Dan. That's your verse of the day on Air One. Worship now.

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6: 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The song came from choosing to trust that God was still in the midst of everything, that we don't always get answers, but we always get His presence, and that He's with us in the valleys, and so you can still choose to worship Him there.
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0: 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Listen, it's Saturday, and you're choosing worship music. That's kind of sort of like, it's kind of a big deal. I mean, you could be listening to streaming. You could be listening to some other radio station, but you're here. But listen, the music that we play, just so you know, it's going to be so much better when you are helping us to select these songs every single day. We have a system in place. It's called becoming an Air One
1: influencer. 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
1: Brand new song right there from Brandon Lake and Nick Jonas. It's called The Author. You want to hear it more often? 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You got to become what's called an Air One
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13: Hey, it's Tyler from Red Rocks Worship. 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
2: Yeah, I'm ready.
0: The world is full of nice people. If you can't find one...
2: Be one.
1: We knew you. We love you.
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2: I have some encouragement for you. In Psalms 19, it says, "Clean the slate, O God, so that we can start the day fresh." A perfect prayer to begin our day. But how do we start our mornings with God? Well, we've all had those reality show mornings where you hit snooze, scroll through your phone, and rush out the door. But what if spending time with God wasn't just about setting a specific time, but it was about a full relationship? If mornings aren't your thing, then start with a simple prayer like, "Good morning, Lord." Then throughout the day, keep connecting with quick prayers of gratitude. It's not just about those quiet moments. It's about a full lifestyle of being with God. Think about it like marriage, not just date nights, but an everyday commitment. Even Jesus needed time alone with the Father. So what's the best time for you to spend some time alone with the Father? Anytime, all the time. He's waiting to build that relationship with you. So take a moment even now and speak to him, listen to him, invite him into your life. Just talk to him, friend.
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3: I know we don't want to carry our burdens. We want to give them away, but oftentimes we do. We just walk around with it all day long. Psalm 55, verse 22 says, "Give your burdens to the Lord, and he will take care of you. He will not permit the godly to slip and fall." So get rid of it. I'm Dan. That's your verse of the day on Air One. Worship.

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0: 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It's Saturday. 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
5: 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Phil Wickham here. I've got a song out called It Really Is Amazing Grace. I'm just taking that beautiful hymn that we all know and love, Amazing Grace, added a new chorus and a new bridge to it, written by a slave trader. And in the middle of a storm, he cried out to God, saying, God, if you help me, I give my life to you. And he went on to becoming a pastor and a minister. 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
7: 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I'm in healthcare. 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
8: I know we don't want to carry our burdens. We want to give them away, but oftentimes we do. 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

around with it all day long. Psalm 55, verse 22 says, "Give your burdens to the Lord, and he will take care of you. He will not permit the godly to slip and fall." So get rid of it. I'm Dan. That's your verse of the day on Air One. Worship now.

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0: 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All that good barbecue. 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The world is full of nice people. 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
7: 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I've got a song out called It Really Is Amazing Grace. I'm just taking that beautiful hymn that we all know and love, Amazing Grace, added a new chorus and a new bridge to it, written by a slave trader. And in the middle of a storm, he cried out to God, saying, God, if you help me, I give my life to you. And he went on to becoming a pastor and a minister. We all are in need of God's grace, and that's why I think this song's connected with so many people over the years.
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And you guys showed up big. 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

feels good to have a little connection to the past, and it shows up through song form 20, 30 years ago. 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

If you love something, set it free, they say. But how does the heart do that when your claws are in it oh so tightly? Erewhon, I am Mary, and this is the fifth grade edition. I had mentioned this last night that my son had his school dance earlier today, and this is it. He goes to middle school next year. And my mama heart is just feeling all the feels and sad and excited and emotional and unstable. And I just put out the call to y'all to help hold my hand. By the way, if you want to chime in now, 79008. And it was so crucial and encouraging to see so many parents. Yep, been there, or I'm in the midst of it now. You're not alone. You'll get through it. Just all the things I needed to hear. And one parent who said, I get it. And my oldest is almost 30 and said, I still wish we could slow time down. But more specifically about the actual dance, because I wonder, do I follow him around like a puppy or just play it cool? Like, I don't need to be around you, even though I'm desperate. And the best advice they gave was just let the night play out and just feel things out as you go. And that was the best advice ever.

0: know, there were some moments where he wanted to be right with me and just kind of getting a little courage to go out on the dance floor. And other moments of like, I'm good. Bye. And that's okay. And I also realized that's not just about the dance. It's also about life too. And that's also okay. And then that's when I pray my desperate prayer, three words, Jesus, be near.
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6: 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This song is built on one simple truth. I've been gifted another day by God. So no matter what I'm walking through, God is worthy, and He deserves my praise.
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7: I know we don't want to carry our burdens. We want to give them away, but oftentimes we do. We just walk around with it all day long. Psalm 55, verse 22 says, "Give your burdens to the Lord, and He will take care of you. He will not permit the godly to slip and fall." So get rid of it. I'm Dan. That's your verse of the day on Air One. Worship now.

Spirit. And when it led me to the cross, only then I understood that even in the ruthless pain,

0: 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I could feel the love, not just the songs.
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5: 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When Moses was leading the Israelite people out of Egyptian bondage, it said, little by little, I'll take you into the land, lest the beast of the field multiply against you. And then it goes on to record stage by stage how God led His people into the new thing that He was doing. Can I lift a weight of discontentment off of your shoulders for a moment? You are only responsible for seeing the stage you're in. See, faith admits what it can see and what it can't.
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